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11: A flood watch remains in effect. Cloudy skies expected tonight with a chance of thunderstorms. Lows dip down to about 72. East winds 5 to 10 miles per hour. Cloudy skies expected tomorrow. Chance for showers. Daytime highs approaching 89. Overcast tomorrow night. Storms likely. Lows level off around 70. I'm weatherology meteorologist Paul Trombley. Currently, it's 75 degrees.
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6: A flood watch remains in effect.
7: Lows dip down to about 72 tonight under cloudy skies with a chance for storms. Winds out of the east, 5 to 10 miles per hour. Cloudy tomorrow. Chance of rain showers. Daytime highs approaching 89. Cloudy skies expected tomorrow night. Thunderstorms likely. Lows level off around 70. I'm weatherology meteorologist Paul Trombley. Right now, 75.
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14: A flood watch remains in effect. Lows dip down to about 72 tonight under cloudy skies with a chance for storms. Winds out of the east, 5 to 10 miles per hour. cloudy tomorrow. Chance of rain showers. Daytime highs approaching 89. Cloudy skies expected tomorrow night. Thunderstorms likely. Lows level off around 70. I'm weatherology meteorologist Paul Trombley. Right now, 73.
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22: A flood watch remains in effect.
23: Lows dip down to about 72 tonight under cloudy skies with a chance for storms. Winds out of the east, 5 to 10 miles per hour. Cloudy tomorrow. Chance of rain showers. Daytime highs approaching 89. Cloudy skies expected tomorrow night. Thunderstorms likely. Lows level off around 70. I'm weatherology meteorologist Paul Trombley. Currently 74.
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19: A flood watch remains in effect.
20: Lows dip down to about 72 tonight under cloudy skies with a chance for storms. Winds out of the east, 5 to 10 miles per hour. Cloudy tomorrow. Chance of rain showers. Daytime highs approaching 89. Cloudy skies expected tomorrow night. Thunderstorms likely. Lows level off around 70. I'm weatherology meteorologist Paul Trombley. Right now, 73.

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9: A flood watch remains in effect. Cloudy skies expected, fog in spots, overnight with a slight chance of thunderstorms. Lows dip down to about 72, east winds 5 to 10 miles per hour. Slight chance of thunderstorms with fog in spots early Saturday. Daytime highs approaching 89, overcast skies. I'm weatherology meteorologist Paul Trombley. Right now, it's 74 degrees.
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4: A flood watch remains in effect. Cloudy skies expected, fog in spots, overnight with a slight chance of thunderstorms. Lows dip down to about 72, east winds 5 to 10 miles per hour. Slight chance of thunderstorms with fog in spots early Saturday. Daytime highs approaching 89, overcast skies. I'm weatherology meteorologist Paul Trombley. Currently, it's 73 degrees.

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6: A flood watch remains in effect. Chance of thunderstorms with fog in spots early overnight. Otherwise, cloudy skies expected. Lows level off around 72. Easterly winds 5 to 10 miles per hour. Cloudy skies expected again Saturday. Slight chance for storms. High temperatures reach up to 89. I'm weatherology meteorologist Paul Trombley. Currently 73.
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5: A flood watch remains in effect. Chance of thunderstorms with fog in spots early overnight. Otherwise, cloudy skies expected. Lows level off around 72. Easterly winds 5 to 10 miles per hour. Cloudy skies expected again Saturday. Slight chance for storms. High temperatures reach up to 89. I'm weatherology meteorologist Paul Trombley. Currently 73.
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9: A flood watch remains in effect. Chance of thunderstorms, fog in spots, overnight, otherwise cloudy skies expected. Lows dip down to about 72. Easterly winds, 5 to 10 miles per hour. Slight chance of thunderstorms and foggy early Saturday, high of 84, cloudy skies expected. I'm weatherology meteorologist Paul Frobley. Currently 74.
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14: A flood watch continues until 10 a.m. today.
0: cloudy skies expected, with fog early today, with a slight chance of thunderstorms. Daytime highs approaching 84, west winds around 5 miles per hour. Mainly cloudy skies expected tonight, chance of thunderstorms, lows level off around 70. I'm weatherology meteorologist Paul Trombley. Right now, it's 73 degrees.
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19: A flood watch continues. Slight chance of thunderstorms with fog in spots early today. Otherwise, cloudy skies with a few peaks of sun. Daytime highs approaching 84. Winds out of the west around 5 miles per hour. Mainly cloudy skies expected again tonight. Chance of thunderstorms. Lows dip down to about 70. I'm weatherology meteorologist Paul Trombley. Right now, 73.
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19: A flood watch continues. Slight chance of thunderstorms with fog in spots early today. Otherwise, cloudy skies with a few peaks of sun. Daytime highs approaching 84. Winds out of the west around 5 miles per hour. Mainly cloudy skies expected again tonight. Chance of thunderstorms. Lows dip down to about 70. I'm weatherology meteorologist Paul Trombley. Right now, 73.
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0: Every time I fall, I get back up again. 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
1: Randy Houser right there with Like a Cowboy here on Iowa's Country Station, 92.5 KJJY. It's Jeremy in a bit early today. Where's Jacob Beals? I'll tell you here in about 8 minutes. Right now, it's time for some summertime blues with Alan Jackson. Iowa's Country Station, 92.5 KJJY.

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Keith Urban right there with Sweet Thing on Iowa's Country Station, 92.5 KJJY. It's Jeremy got the coffee brewing in here a bit early because Jacob Beals is already out at the Iowa State Fair. He's got Jacob Beals' Potluck Pleasures going on this morning. Sounds like a great event. He's going to cover it on social media, but if you're going to the fair, stop out. See Jacob there. You can always find KJJY. We're just west of the administrative building throughout the fair.

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Dustin Lynch right there with Where It's At here on Iowa's Country Station 92.5 KJJY. You're looking for some Clay Walker music, Rodney Atkins music? You know where it's at, right here on KJJY.

0: Tracy Lawrence with those alibis here on Iowa's Country Station 92.5 KJJY. It's Jeremy. You got your alibi ready for the day off at the Iowa State Fair. Maybe you don't need the day off. You're coming out this weekend. No matter when you go to the fair, every time you come to the fair, stop by and see KJJY. We're just west of the administration building. Stop, take your picture. Tony's going to be out there tomorrow night. Make sure you stop by and say hi to Tony. We're out there the duration of the fair, sponsored by Wise Guys Wood-Fired Pizzas. Thanks to those guys. Make sure you stop by and see them too.
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5: A flood watch continues until 10 a.m. today. Cloudy skies with a few peaks of sun, with fog early today with a slight chance of thunderstorms. Daytime highs approaching 84. Winds out of the southwest around 5 miles per hour. Mainly cloudy skies expected again tonight. Chance of thunderstorms. Lows level off around 70. I'm weatherology meteorologist Paul Trombley. Right now, 73.
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0: Lee Bryce right there. I drive your truck here on Iowa's Country Station, 92.5 KJJY. It's Jeremy. I'll tell you what truck I'm looking forward to seeing. The Wise Guys Wood-Fired Pizzas truck at the Iowa State Fair. They're generously sponsoring our State Fair studios. 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When you think of fair food, do you think about bacon breakfast pizza? Candy pork belly mac and cheese pizza? Even a Nashville hot chicken mac and cheese pizza? All that and more at Wise Guys Wood-Fired Pizza, the Iowa State Fair.
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They're ringing indeed those church bells with Carrie Underwood here on Iowa's Country Station 92.5 KJJY. It's Jeremy. I got some Easton Corbin lined up, some Garth Brooks, and this one from Tim McGraw. She never lets it go to her heart. 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

0: Garth Brooks, Two of a Kind, working on a Full House here on Iowa's Country Station, 92.5 KJJY. It's Jeremy again, in a bit early this morning. Jacob Beals is out at the Iowa State Fair for Jacob Beals' potluck pleasures. There's so much possibility with a potluck, right? Cannot wait to see what he's getting into. If you're coming out to the fair this morning, stop by and see him. Otherwise, stay tuned to our social media. We'll cover it all for you.
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1: A flood watch continues until 10 a.m. today. Cloudy skies with a few peaks of sun, with fog early today with a slight chance of thunderstorms. Daytime highs approaching 84. Winds out of the southwest around 5 miles per hour. Mainly cloudy skies expected again tonight. Chance of thunderstorms. Lows level off around 70. I'm weatherology meteorologist Paul Trombley. Currently 75.
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John Party's on that night shift here in Iowa's Country Station, 92.5 KJJY. It's Jeremy taking the morning shift. Need some George Strait to start your day. Here's Check Yes or No, KJJY.

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0: Craig Morgan right there. That's what I love about Sunday here on Iowa's Country Station, 92.5 KJJY. It's Jeremy. I'll tell you what I love. August, the Iowa State Fair. So much going on. Central Iowa delivers yet again. What are you looking forward to at the fair? For me, it changes, you know. Gotta love a grandstand concert. The new food, some of your favorites. I mean, you can't go wrong, right? Make sure you stop out and see us when you come to the fair, just west of the administration building, sponsored by Wise Guys Wood-Fired Pizzas.
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Cam with Burning House here on Iowa's Country Station, 92.5 KJJY. It's Jeremy. I want you to know about a great concert coming up at the end of the month. Get you all the details. I could win some tickets right after this one from Mark Chestnut, Iowa's Country Station, KJJY.

0: Trisha Yearwood with X's and O's here on Iowa's Country Station 92.5 KJJY. It's Jeremy, KJJY. 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
1: Slight chance for storms today. Otherwise, cloudy skies with a few peaks of sun. High temperatures reach up to 84. Westerly winds around 5 miles per hour. Mainly cloudy skies expected again tonight. Chance of thunderstorms. Lows dip down to about 70. Slight chance of thunderstorms tomorrow. Highs level off around 81. Partly cloudy skies. I'm weatherology meteorologist Paul Trombley. Right now, 76.

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This song has been officially cleared for all Iowa speakers.

Josh Turner right there with Hometown Girl on Iowa's Country Station, 92.5 KJJY. It's Jeremy. Got some Kip Moore music coming your way, some Martina McBride. Before we get there, though, how about some Faith Hill? It's Peace of My Heart, KJJY.

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0: This one's for the girls with Martina McBride here on Iowa's Country Station, 92.5 KJJY. It's Jeremy in for Jacob Beals this morning. He spent the morning out at the Iowa State Fair. He'll be in a bit here. Before that, though, how about some Kenny Chesney, Rascal Flatts, when we come back on KJJY.
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Rascal Flatts. I like the sound of that. Here on Iowa's Country Station, 92.5 KJJY. It's Jeremy. I think you agree with me. I like the sound of Alabama on the Iowa State Fair grandstand. Getting so excited for that show. We'll play them right after this one from Toby Keith. It's Who's That Man? KJJY.

0: That's right, Alan Jackson, Chattahoochee, here on Iowa's Country Station, 92.5 KJJY. It's Jeremy. I mentioned we just played some Alabama, getting so excited Friday night. They'll be on the grandstand at the Iowa State Fair. You know what's better than seeing Alabama on the grandstand? Seeing KJJY first, right? Stop by and see us whenever you go out to the Iowa State Fair, just west of the administrative building. We're there the duration of the fair, sponsored by our friends at Wise Guys Wood-Fired Pizzas. Stop at Wise Guys, see KJJY, then Alabama. It's a perfect fair if you ask me.
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13: Slight chance for storms today. Otherwise, cloudy skies with a few peaks of sun. High temperatures reach up to 84. Westerly winds around 5 miles per hour. Mainly cloudy skies expected again tonight. Chance of thunderstorms. Lows dip down to about 70. Slight chance of thunderstorms tomorrow. Highs level off around 81. Partly cloudy skies. I'm weatherology meteorologist Paul Trombley. Currently, it's 81 degrees.
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that's what I always thought. Yeah, I was that kind.

Lee Bryce, I Don't Dance, here on Iowa's Country Station, 92.5 KJJY. It's Jeremy. I don't dance either. Sometimes, though, my toes get to tap in here in the studio. Songs like this from Joe D. Messina. It's Lesson and Leavin', KJJY.

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0: 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It's Jeremy No Lies here, just great country music from Mark Chestnut, Randy Houser. 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

0: the King George Strait right there, carrying your love with me on Iowa's Country Station 92.5 KJJY. It's Jeremy. That's going to do it for me. Jacob Beals, he's in next. He'll tell you all about his morning out at the Iowa State Fair. When you head out to the fair, join KJJY. We're just west of the administrative building. Be there the whole time. 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Jacob's in next. I'll talk to you tomorrow morning after the classics here on KJJY.
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25: Slight chance of thunderstorms this afternoon. Otherwise, cloudy skies with a few peaks of sun. High temperatures reach up to 84. Winds out of the west, around 5 miles per hour. Mainly cloudy again tonight. Chance of thunderstorms. Lows level off around 70. Sunshine mixed with clouds at times. Tomorrow, slight chance for storms. Highs level off around 81. I'm weatherology meteorologist Paul Frombly. Currently 81.

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Well, Luke Combs actually just announced some new concert dates coming up next year. Looks like the closest one to us will be in Kansas City on May 15th. So if you loved him in Ames and you want to see him again, you got a chance coming up in 2027. Here's Garth Brooks, The Dance on 92.5 KJJY.

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0: Chris Young and Voices here on 92.5 KJJY. First Saturday of the Iowa State Fair. I was out there earlier today judging a competition. The first ever food competition I've ever judged. It was Potluck Pleasures in the Elwell Family Food Center, and it was a really great time. Hope I get to do that again next year because it was a lot of fun. And I hope you've been finding some fun at the fair this year, maybe found some of your favorite foods. I've gotten my chocolate chip cookies once, and I'll probably get them at least two or three more times before the fair ends because I have them during the stretch in August, and then I go without them for a year, and I miss them. But I also think them being available only around this time is what makes them special.
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0: 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Some people claim there is, but there might be a bit of a catch. 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

Jason Aldean. That's my kind of party here on Iowa's Country Station. It's 92.5 KJJY. And sometimes the grass is greener on the other side. Sometimes not so much, but this next song is full of good vibes, no matter what side of the grass you're on. Tim McGraw, Where the Green Grass Grows on 92.5 KJJY.

0: Alan Jackson, Don't Rock the Jukebox here on 92.5 KJJY. Well, the state fair's going on now, but we still have some fun to look forward to the fair, even after it's over. Like Clay Walker coming to Lordson Amphitheater at Waterworks Park, along with Blackhawk. That'll be August 27th, a part of the Willis Summer Series. And coming up this week, we're going to have a chance for you to win a pair of tickets during 90s at Noon here on 92.5 KJJY. So be sure to keep it on Iowa's country station all week long for your favorite country music and your chance to go see Clay Walker and Blackhawk.
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20: Slight chance of thunderstorms this afternoon. Otherwise, cloudy skies with a few peaks of sun. High temperatures reach up to 82. Winds out of the west, 5 to 10 miles per hour. Cloudy skies expected tonight. Chance of thunderstorms. Lows dip down to about 70. Partly cloudy tomorrow. High temperatures reach up to 81. I'm weatherology meteorologist Paul Trombley. Currently, it's 82 degrees.
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Well, this week, Garth Brooks added a fourth city to his arena tour, and it's going to be Washington, D.C. That should be an awesome time in America's capital. And based on the trend with previous cities, I bet more shows are going to be added to that date. Here's Garth now on KJJY.

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day, Potts Farm was a place to go. 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Y'all ain't listening. Them old

0: Billy Currington, pretty good at drinking beer here on Iowa's Country Station. It's 92.5 KJJY. My name is Jacob Beals. Day two of the Iowa State Fair. And be sure to join KJJY out at the fair. We are once again west of the admin building throughout the whole entire state fair run. And we're out there sponsored by Wise Guys Wood-Fired Pizza. Love pizza, and Wise Guys have some good stuff for the fair, like the candied pork belly mac and cheese pizza. But they also got your favorites like cheese and sausage and pepperoni as well. Wise Guys Wood-Fired Pizza is actually located just south of JR's patio between the horse barn and the cattle pavilion. So be sure to check them out.
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0: Neil McCoy and Wink here on 92.5 KJJY. And the last couple days over at the KJJY Facebook page, we've been talking the most underrated things at the Iowa State Fair. And a lot of people were bringing up the 4-H building, which I totally agree. Every time I walk in there, I feel inspired because of all the projects young people do. It is mind-blowing some of the stuff they come up with and put their mind and heart to. I love it. And plus, it's air-conditioned. You can't beat that on top of all of it, too. 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
20: Daytime highs approaching 84 this afternoon under overcast skies with a slight chance of thunderstorms. Winds out of the northwest, 5 to 10 miles per hour. Cloudy skies expected again tonight. Chance of thunderstorms. Lows dip down to about 70. Daytime highs approaching 81 tomorrow. Sunshine mixed with clouds at times. I'm weatherology meteorologist Paul Trombley. Right now, it's 82 degrees.

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Zach Brown Band, Homegrown, here on 92.5 KJJY. And they played the grandstand for the first time back in 1992 at the Iowa State Fair. It's Brooks and Dunn.

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0: Darius Rucker comeback song here on 92.5 KJJY. Later on this month, Oreo will be releasing some new flavors. You'll start seeing them on store shelves, three new ones to be exact. And we're going to get the opportunity to vote on our favorite for which one should come back in the future. Here are the new flavors. First of all, we got a deep fried flavored Oreo, which that one I think will kind of taste like the deep fried Oreos you get at the Iowa State Fair. Then a chicken and waffles Oreo. I don't know about that one. That might be a little weird. And finally, the banana pudding Oreo. That sounds amazing. Like, that could be elite if they do it right and they put the right type of banana flavoring in it. So I'm curious to try all of these, but I do think one of them is going to stand out more than the others, and that's the banana pudding one.
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0: 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Some people claim there is, but there might be a bit of a catch. 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

Well, we've gotten plenty of that the last few days. Rain. Luke Combs, When It Rains, It Pours, here on 92.5 KJJY. A sunnier song now from Garth Brooks. It's Two Pina Coladas.

0: Trisha Yearwood. She's in love with the boy here on 92.5 KJJY. Trisha actually played the Iowa State Fair Grandstand back in 1991. And man, oh man, the early 90s were a great time to be at the Iowa State Fair if you were a country music fan. Garth Brooks put on some of the most legendary shows in those early 90s years. But plus, you had artists headlining like George Strait, Reba, Alabama, Aaron Tippin, Pam Tillis, and so many more.
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16: Chance of thunderstorms tonight, otherwise overcast skies. Lows dip down to about 70. Winds out of the northwest, around 5 miles per hour. Highs around 81 tomorrow. Lows around 63 tomorrow night. Temperatures near average Monday and Tuesday, with highs from the low 80s to the mid 80s. Chance of thunderstorms Tuesday. I'm weatherology meteorologist Paul Trombley. Currently, it's 85 degrees.
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And now, one of the most iconic love songs of the 90s, it's John Michael Montgomery, I Can Love You Like That.

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0: Josh Grayson. That's nothing to lose here on 92.5 KJJY. First Saturday of the Iowa State Fair. And if you're going to the fair, be sure to stop out by the KJJY booth and say hi. We're on the west side of the administration building. We've been there a long time, and we're there once again throughout the fair for 2026. And this year, we're sponsored by Wise Guys Wood-Fired Pizza. Yes, if you're looking for a good snack on the Iowa State Fairgrounds, well, Wise Guys, they've got you covered. They got all your favorite types of pizza, like sausage, pepperoni, cheese, but then they have some kind of off-the-wall flavors, like Nashville hot chicken mac and cheese. I cannot wait to get a slice of that. All such good stuff with 92.5 KJJY and Wise Guys. They are located just south of JR's patio between the horse barn and the cattle pavilion.
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white T-top Jack in her cherry coat tan. 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

0: Trisha Yearwood, Walkaway Joe here on 92.5 KJJY. It's Iowa's country station. I love the summertime, but if there's one thing I don't like about summer, it's the mosquitoes. And this week, a new study was released that found mosquito species prefer different types of people. Yes, it kind of depends on what skin bacteria and chemicals we naturally release. So some of us do that more, and that's why some mosquitoes are more attracted to us than other people. And there's some good news with this study, too. It's going to go in to making stronger repellents for mosquitoes, more targeted ones. So hopefully that'll help us out, especially here in Central Iowa in the future, because those mosquitoes can be nasty.
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20: Chance of thunderstorms tonight, otherwise overcast skies. Lows dip down to about 70. Winds out of the northwest, around 5 miles per hour. Highs around 81 tomorrow. Lows around 63 tomorrow night. Temperatures near average Monday and Tuesday, with highs from the low 80s to the mid 80s. Chance of thunderstorms Tuesday. I'm weatherology meteorologist Paul Trombley. Right now, 83.
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back in 2019, he played the grandstand at the Iowa State Fair for the first time. That was Luke Bryan. Most people are good here on 92.5 KJJY. Maybe you caught him at that show. Now, David Lee Murphy with a 90s favorite that always gets me nostalgic. It's Dust on the Bottle on Iowa's Country Station, KJJY.

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0: Thompson Square, Are You Gonna Kiss Me or Not? Here on 92.5 KJJY, Iowa's Country Station. My name is Jacob Beals. Last couple days over on the KJJY Facebook, we've been talking about the most underrated things at the Iowa State Fair. Getting lots of great responses. Like Sarah says, the draft horse shows. That's one of those things I think people always forget to check out. But great thing to take the family to, especially if you got a kid who loves horses. And Jason brings up the dollhouses in the cultural center, and those things are so detailed. It's amazing. In fact, all of the little things they got there at the cultural center. Last year, I saw a whole 3D printed model of the Iowa State Fairgrounds. Absolutely blew my mind.
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0: 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Some people claim there is, but there might be a bit of a catch. 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

0: Combs, Hurricane here on Iowa's Country Station. It's 92.5 KJJY. And if you love 90s country music, well, you're in the right place. We got all your favorites, including Alan Jackson. Here's I'll Try on KJJY.
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0: Little Texas, God bless Texas here on 92.5 KJJY. I've already been out to the fair a couple times, and I've actually already had a couple of my favorite foods, including the Iowa State Fair Barksdale cookies. I look forward to getting those every year. They are just so tasty and good, and I get them multiple times throughout the fair, too. One reason why I think they're so good, though, is because you only get them once a year. I think that kind of makes them extra special. You know, if I got them like around like Christmas time or in May as well, I don't know if that would feel the same. So, yeah, August is chocolate chip cookie season for me.
1: 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That's why we play...
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17: Chance of thunderstorms tonight. Otherwise, overcast skies. Lows dip down to about 70. Winds out of the northwest, around 5 miles per hour. Highs around 81 tomorrow. Lows around 63 tomorrow night. Temperatures near average Monday and Tuesday, with highs from the low 80s to the mid 80s. Chance of thunderstorms Tuesday. I'm weatherology meteorologist Paul Trombley. Right now, 83.
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17: Chance of thunderstorms tonight. Otherwise, overcast skies. Lows dip down to about 70. Winds out of the northwest, around 5 miles per hour. Highs around 81 tomorrow. Lows around 63 tomorrow night. Temperatures near average Monday and Tuesday, with highs from the low 80s to the mid 80s. Chance of thunderstorms Tuesday. I'm weatherology meteorologist Paul Trombley. Currently 82.
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